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uplifting and inspiring that you've been for me for all this time. And I love you, and no one would be freaking fine here. Yeah. 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

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You know, like, do you love me? 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Is this really your real phone number?

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Zodiac sign, it must be a Gemini moon, cause shit, we about to go half. Mistakenly, nobody been in a bag, but how many bodies done been in her?

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